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1: Dunn Records presents four EPs, an independent collaborative release where the bands retain full autonomy and ownership of their music. 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These trailblazers put inclusivity, gender diversity, and fluidity at the centre, singing loud about what's wrong and occasionally what's right. It is also set to be released on CD, featuring a bonus track per band. You could be in to win one of five CDs, given away on air on our Breakfast and Drive shows throughout the week, from June 29th to July 3rd. 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

Shalom.

Yeah. What's really going on? This is Boots Riley. And whenever I'm running away from the police on a high-speed chase, trying to scoot around the corners, I reach over and I turn the radio station to Radio 1.

Kia ora koutou, ko Emily Tako Ingoa, a ke te whakarongo mai, ke te reo irirangi kotahi. Hello everyone, my name's Emily and you're listening to Radio 1. It's Amel's Airwaves and I'm back from hiatus. And I've got a bit of a funky random mix for you today, just an accumulation of tunes that have been getting me through placement and exams and a couple of insane new releases from Aotearoa legends, so stay tuned for those. That was Ian Dury with Clever Trevor, a banger in my opinion. I heard it off Richard Gadd's new show, Half Man. A fantastic show, by the way. Definitely go check it out, though warning, it is quite heavy. So to hear this funky looping bassline and thick Cockney spoken word tune play so perfectly in it, I think it was the second episode where this clearly like deranged character walks into school. I don't know, there's just something about that song that's just made me have it on loop for the past couple of weeks. Followed by Oti Poti's very own Hamish Waddle with Follow You Down, another song I can't get out of my head. And then Channel Beads, highly anticipated new Song of the Messenger off their newly released album Your Day Will Come. This song in particular really struck me. It's got this kind of sort of biblical-inspired, uneasy yet hazy lo-fi fuzz that balance with the pulsing strings creates this really mesmerising, beautiful sound, almost as if it's some kind of prophecy. I just got around to listening to the new album in full and genuinely in awe, highly recommend. Anyway, enough of the straight yap. Up next is something a little different. It's the emotional junglist queen herself, Nia Archives, with Danger. Check it out.

0: It's 3:22. You're tuning into 91FM Amel's Airwaves. That was The Prodigy with Outer Space Remastered. A bit of a classic and also a huge influence on Near Archives, I found out, hence its placement. Followed by Aimway by PHF, coming out of Auckland. To finish off that, I suppose, mini electronic kind of segment, up next I have a more punky-leaning mini lineup. It's Unwound with Crab Nebula live version. Enjoy.
1: Yeah. Everybody smokes, so there's less breathing.

It's Emil's Airways. I'm your host, Emily, and you're listening to Te Reo Irirangi Ko Tahi. That was Upchuck with Forgotten Token. Genuinely been so obsessed with this band and track as of late. They're coming out of Atlanta, USA. I discovered them from Instagram, actually, randomly, as one does. Anyway, I am just a sucker for a female punk vocalist, what can I say? Their most recent album, I'm Nice Now, released 2025, I believe, is a must-listen, as well as their debut album, Sent Yourself. Highly recommend checking them out if you haven't already. Then that was followed by Unfortunate Name, Jay Riotard, with Waiting for Something, R.I.P. I only just recently stumbled across his music, but apparently he was quite the OG garage punk artist, and you can definitely hear his innovation across his works. I'm still discovering him, but I'm pretty keen on that absolute tune. Anyway, up next is originally Dunedin Legends, now gone International Treasures. It's School Fair with Spirally Staircase Memory off their new album, Unexpected Violence. Enjoy.

You're tuning in to Radio 1 Amel's Airwaves. That was Knife Play with Tears and Of Love with Where's My Dinny, two shoegaze bangers that my bestie Millie actually introduced me to when we first met, and I still listen to them quite a bit. Quite nostalgic vibes, I guess. I'm kind of such a sucker for shoegaze noise rock type tunes, I don't even know. Anyway, that was followed by another originally Dunedin Legends, now turned Auckland City Slickers, Office Dog, with Futures off their new album Prime Corner. If you've tuned in before, you'd know I was super keen for this album, and it definitely did not disappoint, tune after tune, for real. They actually just dropped that they will be blessing our Otipoti Tardingers in September at the Crown, so definitely go snatch some tickets because I have a feeling they'll be sold out. Up next is Dunedin's very own Bunchy's Big Score with Quasimodo off their new album Wonders Bicycle. Once again, to no surprise, banger after banger album, and to see them in concert the other day was an absolute treat as per usual. Another must-see act. Anyway, here's Quasimodo. Check it out.

0: The Ahikarua presents a journey that celebrates the artists and stories of the Dunedin Public Art Gallery Collection. Building from the just-released book of the same title, the exhibition explores ideas of arrival and departure, ways of occupying and experiencing land in the natural environment, buildings, structures and spaces of shelter and protection, and the sharing of stories through art. Acknowledging mana whenua and the concept of ahika as an expression of the continuous occupation of land through whakapapa, Te Ahikarua offers audiences a rich sense of the unique location and history of this institution, the wide range of artists represented in the collection, and the artistic, cultural and historic context of their works. Te Ahikarua, on now at the Dunedin Public Art Gallery.
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Nomai Harimai, you're tuning into 91FM Amel's Airwaves. To finish off the hour, that was one of my favourites. Oti Poti Icons, Uno Juno from their hashtag Song of the Summer, Skyscrapers from their upcoming EP, You Know, which you can pre-order now from Relics or book a ticket and vinyl for the 4EP Done Records release show at Under the Radar for this weekend. I hope you all have a lovely weekend. Thank you for tuning in. Always Free Palestine. Hadirah.

0: Records presents four EPs, an independent collaborative release where the bands retain full autonomy and ownership of their music. Featuring the provoking post-punk of Civil Talk, the nebulous noise rock of Sog, the prodigious post-hardcore of You Know Juno, and the riot girl rage of Vagina Dry. Set for release on the 3rd of July, this is a double vinyl four EP release that captures a moment in Ōtiputi's fast-moving all-ages live scene. These trailblazers put inclusivity, gender diversity, and fluidity at the centre, singing loud about what's wrong and occasionally what's right. It is also set to be released on CD, featuring a bonus track per band. You could be in to win one of five CDs, given away on air on our breakfast and drive shows throughout the week, from June 29th to July 3rd. And check out our socials to be in to win a special vinyl copy.
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5: Oh, crap!

Hello, hello, how's it all going? You're listening to Ready 191 FM. My name is Hunter. DJ Hunter on the track. I'm by myself, though, that's the issue. There's usually one Josie with me, but today there's no Josies with me. So, yeah, everybody say, boo, Josie, where you at? I don't know where she's at, but hopefully she appears. If she does, that would be epic. Christmas will have come early. But anyway, enough about that. Let's talk about some relevant stuff, shall we? It's Friday. Woo! I forgot to get the soundboard ready. I was going to do, like, air horns and stuff. But it's pretty hype because that's the joy of doing the Friday drive shows. You get to talk when it's the end of a work week. So it's pretty hype. You know, there's this kind of, I think, a universal energy of mutual excitement because the weekend is upon us. How good. How flippin' good. Yes, I don't have too much to report right now, but I'll be back for some quality level yarns in just a moment. But of course, I'd be remiss not to mention the 4EPs project, which has just launched today. You can go and get yourself some good old physical media. I think that's the only way to listen to the 4EPs. If you don't know the gist of it, I would say, I don't know, if you listen to Radio 1, you probably do. But yeah, 4 Dunedin artists have put together 4 respective EPs, but they're all part of one package deal that you can get on CD or on vinyl. It's pretty sick. They've got 2 shows. One's tonight at Pioneer Hall. The other one is tomorrow night at The Crown. I think tickets are probably scarce by this point. They might have even sold out, I'm not sure, but go and check it out in case you're interested. I haven't even said exactly who the artists are because I don't want to get it wrong. I think I know who they are. Wait, let's think. Civil Talk, Vagina Dry, You Know Juno, and there's one more. SOG, that's it. Yeah, heck yeah. See, I know ball. So that's pretty exciting. I believe this song that we're just about to play is from Civil Talk's EP, which is part of this project. If not, then, well, it's still a relevant Civil Talk song because it's from this year. It's called 100 Different People. Let's hear it. It's 4:11 p.m. Keep it locked, please.

gotta move on. Some folks still doubting the big man. Some folks still doubting the big hand. Some folks move back with the pig Latin. I was first touched down, no pigskin. Nigga try to reach back, they was bitten in. See how it played out with friction. I'ma count you out, no addiction.

Hola, it's me again. I'm Hunter. You're listening to The Friday Drive here on Radio 1. Still Josie-less. If you were here before, you would have heard me say, hey, where's Josie, my pal, my co-host? What's the big idea? But she's not here. So, yeah, just got off the phone with her. She won't be coming in. But that's okay. Do you know why? Because Josie stinks. Yeah, that's true. I can confirm that. Also, shout out to Hannah. Thank you for listening, Hannah. Hannah's my friend. She messaged me. It kind of scares me when people message and they're like, I'm listening to you on the radio. And I remember, oh yeah, I'm not actually just talking into an abyss. Like, people can in fact hear me from time to time. So that's interesting. I want to tell y'all a quick little story. It's a underdog tale, and it's quite a good one. Essentially, the other day, and I've talked about this on air before, but I don't expect any of the people listening now will know. We started a little challenge. The second challenge that I've been taking on for my critic work. The first one was walking to the airport from campus, but this one was trying to see if we could make a Radio 1 Top 11 song in 24 hours. And we did. Because last week we were at number one on the top 11, and this week we're number two. So that's pretty hype. And, you know, I'm quite proud of what we managed to make. I must say, so much of the work, like the majority of the work that went into this, was done by Monkey Doo's own Rowan. Rowan, I got him on board to help with this because I just knew that he'd know ball, he'd know how to write and, you know, how to organize everything, and he was instrumental in the creation of this song. So thank you, Rowan. He wrote like 90% of the lyrics. I helped write some of the lyrics. I wrote a rap verse for my friend Narco and I. I was on drums. Rowan did rhythm guitar. Connor did lead guitar. Connor, I'm just saying these names as if you know who these people are. Connor has been in a couple of bands, including Champagne, and what else did Connor do? The bass. Connor played bass in the song as well. We had Hannah Vaz, the critic editor herself, on backup vocals. So yeah, I don't know, it's quite the collaboration. I'm pretty chuffed with it. Anyway, if y'all haven't heard it yet, I'm about to play it. But a little bit of context, it's about the beloved Griggs Factory. If you don't know the Griggs Factory, believe me, you'll know it by its smell. You know when you're walking around the city, you pick up the scent of burnt coffee? It's from the Griggs Factory. Some people hate it. I personally love it. And so, yeah, part of this challenge was to, I don't know, we had to come up with it from scratch, you know? And so we thought Griggs Factory is a good topic because it's set to be demolished, I believe, at the end of this year, the building. So it's a pretty big deal, you know? I remember just being like 12 years old at school all the way and all the way up like Mulberry Hill as a kid, and I could smell it sometimes. It was crazy. Like, the aroma just reaches the mountaintops. It's insane. Not literally. But anyway, that is hyperbole. We are about to hear this song. It's called Whiff of You. It's kind of like a breakup song about the Griggs Factory going away. So yeah, hopefully y'all enjoy it. And then after that, we're going to hear from Sog with Argument, which is a newer song from them. It's from this year. So that's pretty hype. Sog's one of the artists that is part of the 4EPs collaborative project. So that's pretty hype. Anyway, we're going to get into it. This is Whiff of You by, well, our music project name is Big Dogs. So Whiff of You by Big Dogs. This is Radio 1. You're listening to Radio 1. I don't know why I said that twice. It's 4:31 p.m. Keep it locked. Yeah.

I still feel.

Hello, hello, hello. You're listening to Radio 191 FM. My name is Hunter. I'm by myself, but that's all right because I've got a crazy bit of news to share. Now, y'all may have seen this if you're terminally online, but I was sent this in, I think, the early hours of the morning. Or maybe it was just in the morning. I don't know. Don't really remember, but this is fascinating. If you don't know, and I don't know if you would call this even a trend. I was going to say there's a trend going around, but I don't know if it even counts. It might be too niche to be considered a trend. But here's the deal. People take scooters, whether those are like the Neuron scooters or like the Flamingo scooters, you would say now, right, in Dunedin. And they use them to climb onto public infrastructure. So it's like a physics thing, isn't it? You, like, put the handlebar over the top of, like, a ledge, and then you, like, hoist yourself up onto the board of the scooter, and you can, like, use it as, like, a portable step ladder, I guess, or more of, like, a hang ladder, because you hang it from something. But, essentially, first of all, we don't condone this. We do not condone this at Radio 1. You shouldn't be doing that. Like, get down from there, you know, don't do that. You're probably going to get, like, trespassed or something. But this video I found on TikTok is kind of nuts. So it's this person, they're around, I don't want to say where it is. Let's just say they're somewhere in the city and they've got the scooter and they use it to try and climb up onto this, what is kind of like a roof. Below them is nothing but brick and concrete, and as they're trying to pull themselves up, they fall, and I think the scooter falls with them. I'm just going off memory here. And so I'm like, oh my gosh, are they okay? Next thing you know, they're getting up again, and they find another way up. Then they drag the scooter up, and they're riding across. It's like in town, you know how you've got, like, all those buildings around central Dunedin, you know, on all the main streets, and they've got like a, what would you even call it? Like a, kind of like a veranda or like a roofing sort of thing that stretches over the sidewalks, but isn't necessarily a roof. I don't even know how to describe it, but this person was riding the electronic scooter, the electric scooter, I should say, across all of that. It was crazy, like doing jumps and stuff. And it's like, I mean, if this was in a movie, that would be really cool. But the fact is, that's dangerous. Don't do that. Get down from there. It's probably illegal. Maybe it's not even illegal. I don't know. Is there a law that says you can't get up with a electric scooter on these bits of

and save roof with an electric scooter using a similar method. And I'm like, who thinks of this? Who's the first person to do it? Who pioneered this bizarre trend? And again, I don't know if you would call it a trend. I've literally only seen two people do it. One was this Dunedin instance. So weird. But yeah, I feel like if a police officer saw you do that, it might be over, you know? So don't do it. It's not worth it. I don't know if the video's gone viral or not. I don't know if everyone will know what I'm talking about. But what I do know is that it's certainly not safe. I'm just watching the video back again now, actually. Yeah, it looks... Yeah, and the person's not really treating the scooter with much respect either. Like, the scooter's probably getting banged up a bit. I don't agree with that. I think that's, you know, do not destroy these e-scooters. That's stupid. Also, you don't know how stable this stuff that you're riding it on is, you know? Oh my gosh, I missed that. All right, at the end, they throw the scooter off. Okay, yeah, this is diabolical. This is just terrible. Do not do this. That's shocking. But anyway, it's a reminder that you have some random stuff going on in the city. Some random folks doing some random things that are not morally sound. So yeah, don't be like that person. Bloody dangerous. Not cool. Just interesting, I would say. So yeah. Anyway, that's it for me for now. But I don't know. I was kind of just racking my brain. What can I talk about? I don't have Josie here to talk to me. And then I thought of that. Just, yeah. You never know what you're going to see in this city. You never quite know. But anyway, it's enough for me. Let's listen to Koizilla, Dunedin artist, with the song Lego. I like Lego. It's bloody expensive, but far out it's cool. Shout out to The Capping Show for hiring me this year because I spent some of that pay on Lego. It was epic. Anyway, it is 4:57 p.m. Keep it locked.

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0: Take a bed and let me in my waist. 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

0: Watch kids fade away as he's swinging my shirt. 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

Ho Ta Miro 2025 is an installation by the Mata Hall Collective, which is led by ancestral narratives of Tokuhuru Nuku, Tokuhuru Rangi, Tokuhuru Mawake, and Tokuhuru

0: Kuhuru Atea, the four winds or the pillars of the sky. Inspired by the dynamic visual language of Hukahuka Whakarākei, the adornments of customary kākahu, Hau Tāmiro weaves together materials and techniques in an installation that celebrates adaptation, experimentation, and mātauranga Māori across generations. Exploring the intersections between the natural fibre traditions of kākahu Māori, the arrival of wool with British and European explorers, and Aotearoa's modern wool industry. On now at the DPAG.
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3: I don't get it, Jane. You've got the entire course memorized. How come you can't pass the test to get out?
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0: Hello, you're listening to Radio 1, 91 FM. My name is Anna. Tonight I am joined by some beautiful, beautiful guests. My good friends, Selena and Ella. Say hello.
1: Hello!
2: Hi. Yay!
0: Do you have anything to say?
1: Get ready for some whiplash, I think.
3: Yeah, I'd agree.
0: We're doing a big fat mix of
1: every genre.
0: Music.
3: Pretty much.
0: Genres. Tonight. So I hope you're ready for it.
1: We forgot to queue up a bit.
0: Yeah, we didn't really think of what. Didn't queue up any bits.
1: Should we just get straight into
0: yeah,
1: it?
0: Just
1: or
0: play some tunes, I think.
3: Start a tune incoming.
0: Tune incoming. And perhaps Goated even?
3: Yeah, I'd say so.
0: First up, Beat Up Chanel's by Slater. So I hope you've got your freaking dancing shoes on.
3: Oh, yeah.
0: Gonna groove, gonna jive. Right, thank you so much for tuning in. Here we go. Beat Up Chanel's by Slater.

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0: The songs we just played were Beat Up Chanel's by Slater, Pink Eye On My Leg by Ween, and Rewind by Feeble Little Horse. I had some mixed reviews on the Ween song. I don't know if everyone loved the Ween song.
1: Hey, something new.
0: Something new, something different. We're going for a mixture of vibes.
1: Whiplash, I believe. As we said.
0: Yes.
1: Yes.
0: We've received some questions. We posted on our Instagram stories forum for suggestions of what to talk about. Mm. From Hamish Waddell, I received hi.
1: So. I received hello from Hamish Waddell. So
2: I received none.
0: Right, well. From Ella Cupid, I received, why are we so hot and sexy?
2: Okay, if anybody knows the answer to this question, send it in to Anna's Instagram, please.
0: Yes, please. Direct message me, please.
2: Serious inquests only.
0: Yes.
1: Yeah.
0: Like, genuinely.
1: Yeah.
0: If you know, you know.
1: And we also have a question all the way from Germany. From one Irish
0: listener.
1: Stud. Connell Mulligan. Now, I'm going to try pronounce it in German because obviously I know how to speak that language. And he said, Was ist deine Lieblingswurstfulling? Which, of course, means, oh no, I've lost it. What does it mean?
0: Something about
1: sausage filling.
2: What's
1: your favourite sausage filling? And now that's a bit crass, to be honest, Connell, but we're going to answer it seriously.
0: Yeah, I don't like what that's sort of suggesting, but we'll take it literally.
1: So, Ella, do you want to go first?
2: Idea for sausage. pork and fennel.
0: Kath and Kim reference.
2: I don't actually eat sausages, guys. But
1: oh, neither does Anna. You know. But no, what's your favourite?
2: So we're fake sausage fans.
0: So I'm actually vegetarian.
1: Yeah, but what's your favourite vegetarian sausage?
0: My favourite vegetarian sausage, I really like the one that's like sage and onion.
1: Do you like the tofu ones or the bean ones?
0: Not sure.
1: Oh.
0: Whatever's cheaper.
1: Oh, yeah. Okay, nice. So, my favourite sausage is lamb, rosemary and honey, personally.
2: Ooh. Bougie.
1: A little bit gourmet. Little bit.
0: Sausage.
1: Oh. Ruins my life. Wait, Anna, you what? Really like fig and honey, fig and manuka honey, cuppity ice cream, right?
0: Oh, yeah, yeah.
1: The other day, I took Hamish and Ella to go get that, and they said it was too bougie.
2: Well, like, who the hell wants fig and manuka honey ice cream? Like,
1: me!
2: You need chocolate.
0: When you're going out
2: or
0: and
2: cookies
0: you're
2: and cream.
0: Rich, and you think, oh, well, maybe you'll get a cuppity instead of a tip top.
1: Instead of a goody-goody gumdrop.
2: I would never go for a cuppity in the first place.
0: I love to get the Black Doris plum and also the fig. One scoop Black Doris plum, second scoop fig and honey, and then you get, like, a beautiful melting of flavours.
1: Sweet, sour. Ooh, delicious.
0: Ooh. Rich and creamy.
1: Rich and creamy. Yum, Rob Roy delight.
2: Too bougie. Like, I feel like that's something like Jamie Oliver would like order at the ice cream shop.
1: Well, I am English if nothing else. So that's okay.
0: If being too bougie is a crime, lock us up.
2: Nah, yeah. Bro, cookies and cream all the way.
1: Cookies and cream.
0: Oh, when I'm in the mood for a cookies and cream.
1: There you go. That was a 2-for-1 answer.
2: It really
1: favorite ice cream and favorite sausage food.
0: All sorts happening.
1: All sorts happening here on Radio 1.
0: Hey, Radio 1, all sorts is happening. That's a new tagline.
1: Oh, that's a good tagline.
2: Clip it.
0: Clip that.
1: Clip that.
0: Chat, clip that. Okay. I guess let's listen to some more songs. Up next is Been Thinking by Fishing in Japan. Then Old Flings by Slater.
2: Oh, yeah.
0: Yeah, oh, yeah. Couple more Slater
1: bit
0: songs
1: of
0: to come.
1: A Slater yes. evening, really.
0: If you,
2: it's a Slater
0: you know,
2: world, and we're just living in it.
0: Facts.
1: Yeah, facts.
0: Facts. So, thanks for tuning in to Radio 1. Here's some music.

0: Hello. You're listening to Radio 1, 91 FM. The time is 29 minutes past 7. My name is Anna.
1: My name is Selena.
2: And my name is Ella.
0: We've got sort of a list of bits that we're lining up to do that we haven't really committed to what order they go in. So I don't know what to do about that. What do you think takes priority?
2: Let's kick it off with Hamish Waddell's song ranking.
1: I think so, because that gives us a good idea of what to play next.
0: That's true, yeah.
1: So this is a bit that I came up with where I thought we're all big fans of Hamish Waddell music. Shout out Hamish Waddell music. I know you're listening at home. And we thought that we'd rank all of your singles out on all streaming platforms, and then the best one would get to be played.
2: Yeah, so there are three singles out. Follow You Down, most recent. No, actually, this was second released. I'm a fake fan.
0: Wow.
2: Most recently released, Cameron's Gonna Be My Friend. And his OG release, hey, it did numbers. We all know it, Old Friends with Biblical Names.
0: Oh, the old classic.
1: Wow, I even know who that one's about.
0: I think I know who all of them are about.
1: Well, actually, what's interesting about Follow You Down is that apparently it's not even about Ella, but then Hamish literally describes Ella in the song.
0: I was led to believe that it's about Ella.
1: But I think that I started that rumour, I'm going to be honest.
0: Maybe I heard that from an unreliable source.
1: Yeah, yeah. Hey, Ella, I think that you should maybe start us off with the ranking.
2: Okay. Honestly, if you had have asked me last week, I would have said Follow You Down top, Old Friends with Biblical Names, Cameron's Gonna Be My Friend. But this week, I've just been thinking, it's just been popping into my head randomly, Old Friends with Biblical Names, because I've, like, read the word biblical recently and just been like, oh, the song. So my current ranking would be best one, the first one, Old Friends with Biblical Names, then Follow You Down, then Cameron's Gonna Be My Friend.
0: In the order of release.
2: Yeah.
0: You think he peaked with his first?
2: It's been downhill ever since, let's be real.
1: Oh, do you want my one now,
0: yeah,
1: Anna?
0: You're okay, Selena.
1: So in preparation for this radio show in the gym yesterday, I was listening to a whole bunch of Kiwi music, and my favourite Kiwi artist is, of course, Hamish Waddell music. So I listened to all three, and I really thought about it. Last place for me is going to be Cameron's Gonna Be My Friend. I prefer it live, personally.
2: Yeah.
1: So that's going to be last place.
2: With Ella Cupid on the
1: backing vocals,
2: debuted last week at Inch Bar,
1: and I thought that Follow You Down was my favorite, but then I listened to Old Friends with Biblical Names again. I went, that's kind of like genius, really. So I've actually got the same ranking as Ella.
2: Wow,
0: I think we might all be in agreement.
1: Whoa,
0: I think maybe I had sort of some recency bias with Follow You Down, you know, it was fresh, it was new,
1: yeah.
0: But I seriously think Old Friends with Biblical Names is the best one.
1: Maybe
0: and
1: we'll
0: really
1: have to
0: catchy.
1: Play both sometime during the show.
0: Yeah, I'm sure we can manage
1: so that the audience could decide for themselves.
2: Please, guys, send in what your ranking of the Hamish Waddell singles are.
1: Yeah.
0: Have a listen. Not right now. We'll listen to our radio show first.
2: Oh, Hamish just texted and said, does this mean I'm in the Kia Asylum?
1: No, we're going to play your song,
2: no,
1: so it doesn't mean that.
2: No, you have an album coming out, bro.
1: No, Hamish, we're trying to
0: release you from the Kia Asylum.
1: We're trying to get you over 1,000 streams, Hamish.
2: Yeah.
1: So be grateful.
0: Okay, so I guess we'll go with Old Friends with Biblical Names is up next on Radio 1 with Anna and Selena and Ella. Thank you so much for tuning in. Here we go. Old Friends with Biblical Names by Hamish Waddell.

0: 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My name's Anna.
1: My name's Selena.
2: And I'm Ella.
0: Right. Let's get into things.
1: Yeah.
0: We're asked by good friend.
1: Beautiful woman.
0: Gorgeous
1: our woman.
0: Our sister, our lover.
2: Our bae.
1: That's not gross.
2: Not our lover, but our bae.
0: Our sweet princess.
1: Imanola. Sorry if I used your full name and you didn't want consent to that. It's okay. Yeah.
0: Just doxed her.
1: She asked quite a sweet, beautiful question. And the question was, hey, what's a book recommendation you have for me? So does anyone want to start that off, or I can start that off?
0: Go ahead.
1: Oh, I'll start that off. Okay, so I actually haven't really been reading any books, but this year I have only read good books. So I thought I'm currently reading Lena Dunham's new book, which I really like as a fan of Girls, the TV show. I just like it because I like seeing the backstory and basically that all of the people that acted in it are a bit strange. But before that, I read this book called Lost Lambs by Madeline Cash, which is a bit controversial, I think. But basically, it's kind of like Little Woman, but all of the kids are really weird and they all have their little separate adventures. And it actually has a nice ending. Sorry to spoil, but it kind of like resolves at the end, which was not really expected of the book for me. But it's a bit wacky, it's a bit weird. It's a fun read. I think I read it in 2 days.
0: Wow.
1: So yeah, gripping, I recommend. I was gripped. It was also not what I expected. It started out kind of like normal and then it went into like kind of like spy vibes. Ooh. So yes, very nice. Lost Lambs by Madeline Cash. Thank you.
0: Okay. Do you want to go, Ella?
2: Yeah. So I have two recommendations. One is called The Promise by Lucy Diamond, and that's like a little romantic, fun, little easy read. And then the other like series that I've read this year is the Jane Harper series, like The Dry is the first one, Force of Nature I think is the second, and the third one is called Exiles. And when I first started I actually audiobooked all of those, and I started listening to them, and immediately I heard that it was by a man, like not written by a man but from a man's perspective, and I like kind of didn't want to listen to it because I was like, why would a man be there? But it's really good. And they also have movies. The first one's pretty good. I watched the second one, it's kind of mid, but and it's Australian, which is also kind of funny. But yeah, those are my two recommendations. The Dry by Jane Harper and The Promise by Lucy Diamond.
1: Nice. Anna, nice. Do you have any recommendations for us today?
0: I actually haven't really been reading books.
1: Oh, too busy becoming a master, I guess.
0: Too busy mastering rocks.
1: Yep.
0: And such. The last book I actually read was Sunburn by Chloe Michelle Horst.
1: I know this one.
0: Which was lent to me by a good friend, Selena.
1: Yes.
0: And it's like, it's gay and it's Irish. Oh, and it's so, it made me cry.
1: It makes you cry.
0: It made me genuinely come to tears.
1: Yeah.
0: Because it was so beautiful.
1: Yeah, and it was really beautiful. Kind of that like internal conflict. Do I be gay or do I be straight? That's kind of the conflict.
0: This
1: and also, do I be Irish?
0: Has come to at some point in our lives, I think.
1: Yeah. Yeah.
0: And you've got to be honest with yourself.
1: Yeah. Do we want to answer Mel's question?
0: Yeah.
1: Hey, shout out to Mel.
2: Shout out to Mel.
1: All the way in Gore. We've got people listening from Gore, Christchurch,
2: Germany.
1: Incredible, really.
0: Ranfurly.
1: Mel's question was, are we excited for Taylor Swift's wedding, which I guess is happening tomorrow?
2: Yeah, let's all say our answer on three. 3, 2, 1.
0: No.
1: I'm excited to see if it is actually in Madison Square Garden. That would intrigue me.
2: Like, that's very tacky, but like I don't know.
1: I want to know. I want to know, but am I excited? Maybe
0: in the arena?
2: Not really.
1: In the arena.
2: Surely like the stadium not. And she's like closed off some of like the streets in New York
1: on a Friday.
2: On this day, yeah.
1: On a Friday, the 3rd of July.
0: No.
1: the day before the 4th of July because she loves patriotism.
2: I saw the Swifties are defending it being tacky by being like, well, they both feel super comfortable there. Like, obviously, that's like their second home.
1: Travis's second home? What is Travis doing there?
0: Football.
2: Yeah.
1: I don't think you can play. Can you? I don't really know about.
0: Like Forsyth Bar is a rugby field and also a stadium.
1: Yeah. So no, I'm going to get married in Forsyth Bar. Yeah. You can't stop me. And I'm going to close all the streets.
0: Anzac Avenue.
2: Port Chalmers Road.
1: Yeah. So the answer is no.
0: I am happy for her that she's getting married.
1: Oh, yeah, 100%.
0: And I'm happy for Travis too.
2: Yeah. Do you believe it or do you think it's like PR? Because some people think it's PR. Like, do you believe their relationship is genuine?
1: Yes.
2: Or do you think it's a PR relationship?
1: Sure. I've never really questioned it personally.
2: Okay.
1: But maybe I'll change my mind. We'll see.
0: We'll see.
1: Yeah. Interesting.
0: I'm sure there's like better PR choices to date than a footballer.
2: Yeah.
1: Yeah.
0: Or for him. That's the PR for him.
2: Yeah.
0: Don't know. Okay.
1: Didn't he already have enough PR because he was like winning Super Bowls and stuff?
2: True.
0: Didn't know that about him.
1: Girls talk about sports.
0: Yeah. Now let's have your take on the Super Bowl. No.
1: No.
0: I don't have a take. Bad Bunny was there.
2: Yeah. Or Kendrick Lamar halftime show.
0: Yeah. Oh, Lady Gaga was at
2: another top tier moment.
0: The Bad Bunny Super Bowl halftime. Really exciting moment for me because my flatmates were watching the Super Bowl and then I got to see Lady Gaga, so it paid off for me.
1: No, that's nice. Yeah. My favourite was Janet Jackson and I only watched that recently and I only found out about the...
2: the incident?
1: The incident recently.
2: Justin Timberlake cancelled.
1: Whoa, that was really nice, Ella.
2: Thank you.
1: Oh, ASMR?
0: Should we do some ASMR?
2: Bro, if Ruby's listening, do some ASMR for her. Welcome.
0: I actually don't know if the microphone
2: I don't like that. I don't like that.
1: Hey, what's our next song?
0: next song is Magic I Want You by Jane Remover. Then after that is Believe by Venturing, which is actually also secretly just Jane Remover. But that's okay. We don't need to mention that. You're listening to Radio 1. The time is 8:08. Time flies when you're having fun. Yeah. Ain't that the truth?
2: It really does.
1: That's so the truth.
0: Yep.
1: New... What's that called? Click that. Capture that.
2: Clip that.
1: Clip that.
0: Okay, let's get into some music.
2: Bye.
0: Thanks for tuning in.

0: Okay, that was Be What I Want by Paris, Texas. You're listening to Radio 191 FM. The time is 5 minutes past 8 p.m. My name's Anna.
1: My name's Selena.
2: And my name's Ella.
0: Oh, we need to tell a story about something that happened while those last few songs
2: We
0: were
2: should
0: playing.
2: Have, like, accidentally still been recording or something. That was a moment you wish we hadn't turned off the microphone.
0: Yeah.
1: Boy, so many things have happened in the last approximately 10 minutes. It's crazy. So, just like many of the young people these days, I'm addicted to my phone. So therefore, I was scrolling on my phone and while I was listening to the beautiful tunes of Radio 1, 91 FM. And I was going through my recommended posts on my Instagram, and I see that the Purple Wiggle's been replaced. And I go, what the heck? They've replaced the Purple Wiggle. And
2: it's the Lee Wiggle.
1: And all the caption was like La Wiggle, and I went, oh, the news is out, La Wiggle, ready to change generations. And I thought it was like the first black man Wiggle. And I was like, wow, that's amazing. Like, you know what? Sorry to the other Purple Wiggle, but like, yeah, this guy, he looks really nice. And then I went to the comments, and it was just a picture of LeBron.
0: And then Selena turns out the phone to me and Ella, and it's just a picture of LeBron James.
2: LeBron James in the Purple Wiggle outfit.
0: Yeah.
1: The Wiggle. And the craziest thing is that it's not even April Fool's. The Wiggles posted this.
2: Yeah, why are the Wiggles posting about
1: two days ago?
0: On the 1st of July? Guys.
1: Pride Month is over. The Wiggle is in.
0: Lee Wiggle.
1: Lee Wiggle. So yeah, if anyone wants me to send them that picture, hey, I'm open to it. Yeah. But you can just go to the Wiggles Instagram and find it yourself.
0: It's truly just a picture of LeBron James wearing a purple wig.
1: Yeah. What's another bit we gotta do?
0: Oh, Maya Hollingworth and her. Maya's got this thing that she's been doing lately. Shout out, Maya. Love you, girl.
1: Even though she's not even listening.
0: Even though she's not listening to us. Whatever.
1: Probably on a date
0: actually.
1: Or whatever.
0: Whatever, Maya. I hate you. And so why aren't you listening?
1: Why aren't you listening?
0: Maya's been doing this thing. Actually, it's been going for a while because she asked me in February or maybe March.
1: Never asked me.
2: Never asked
0: well,
2: me.
0: Well, sorry.
1: Aww.
0: Sorry about that. Well, she's been asking what song... What's the situation that you would be in where your dream situation that you're bleeding out and what song is playing?
1: So I have to say why I'm bleeding out.
0: Why
1: as
0: are
1: well?
0: You bleeding out? So the example that Maya gave me is she's at a house party and she's on the balcony and she falls off the balcony and from bleeding out on the pavement, she can hear her friends inside singing
2: that's
0: Winner
2: really
0: Takes It
2: tragic.
0: All by ABBA. Yes.
1: Winner Takes It All?
0: Winner Takes It All by ABBA.
2: Oh, that's and kind she's, of poetic.
0: It's, yeah. So you've got to, yeah, you've got to come up with sort of a fantasy scenario where you're bleeding out also.
2: I can go first.
0: Yeah, sure.
2: I know my scenario where I'm bleeding out. This is definitely not my fantasy scenario. But
0: the
2: it's
0: most
2: the most
0: likely.
2: Yeah. We're at the beach for a walk. Hamish Waddell, okay, first of all, a seal is there and it starts like charging at us as it has done like three times. Hamish Waddell pushes me in front of him and pushes me towards the seal that's charging at us and like runs away and leaves me there. But I'm actually the seal whisperer, and every time that this happens, I just stand still and look at them, and they catch my vibe and they chill out.
0: Oh, that's beautiful.
2: But in the case that it didn't, and the seal just like mauls me, and then I'm bleeding out, I have three songs that I think are all tied, and they're really dramatic. One, Doll Parts by Hole. Two, Cigarette Smoke by Olivia Rodrigo, which is the last song on the new album. And then I think my third one, this is, like, to please my 16-year-old, like, emo self. Rain When I Die, Alice in Chains.
1: I'm still thinking of my scenario.
0: Okay, do you want me to go?
1: Yeah.
0: I thought of this earlier because I got asked a while ago. But I sort of went more, like, a lot more fantasy with my scenario. So I've been...
1: Are you about to say House of the Dragon?
0: Well... No.
1: Well, okay, I'm taking that, though.
0: Okay.
1: Yes.
0: Well, sure. It's sort of... Well, I'm wearing a full suit of armor. I've got my. I'm
2: like
0: lying.
2: The chapel around Fortnite skin.
0: Yeah.
2: And full armor.
0: Yeah.
2: Yeah. I can
0: yeah.
2: see that.
0: I'm lying in the snow near a frozen lake, and my pure white steed, my horse, I've just fallen off him because I'm bleeding out, and I'm lying in the snow on my red blood, you know, staining the beautiful white snow. Because I was wounded in battle,
1: yeah.
0: Fought valiantly, by the way.
1: Yeah, and
0: very
1: sexily
0: heroically
1: too.
0: And probably sexy as well. But unfortunately, I'm passing away.
1: Oh.
0: My song is Agony by Young Lean.
1: Wow. Wow.
0: It's all very sad.
1: It's all very sad.
0: Quite a somber
2: moment. The picture
0: moment.
2: Of, like, the white snow
0: yeah.
2: with the blood.
0: Wow. Yeah, isn't that beautiful?
2: It is beautiful. I yeah. love that. Selena?
1: Well, House as I just said, I, like, thought I stole Ayana's idea before she said it, but then turns out...
0: It could be in the universe of House of the Dragon. I don't know.
1: Hey, same universe, two people bleeding out at the same time.
0: Yeah.
1: So I'm quite into House of the Dragon. I think that's the superior Game of Thrones series, personally, mostly because it's about women.
0: Slay.
1: There's a lot of, like, people kind of, like, going down with their dragons in House of the Dragon. Sorry, spoiler, people die.
0: I don't think that's a spoiler.
1: But I think it would be, like, the massive, like, dragon-slaying arrow would, like, hit me in the heart.
0: Oh, my God.
1: And then it would also hit my dragon. And then I just, like, imagine, like, spinning, like, around and around as I, like, fall to my death on my dragon. Oh, and the song that we'd be playing is, like, the bridge of Nobody Gets What They Want Anymore by Marlon Williams and Aldous Harding.
2: Wow.
1: Thank you.
2: So cinematic.
1: Thank yeah. you. I like the cinematic version because I don't really see a scenario in my life where I'm going to bleed out. I don't regularly get chased by seals. Yeah. Or, yeah. But
0: it gets a little too morbid if you think about it realistically,
1: yeah.
0: I think.
1: So I'm going to go with Dragon, personally.
0: Are you caught up with the most recent episodes?
1: No, okay. I'm not. No spoilers. I forgot.
0: No spoilers.
1: There's only two episodes out, right? Yeah, I forgot to watch the most recent one because I've been watching Formula One Drive to Survive.
2: Oh. Girl!
1: I like it.
0: Okay.
1: I like sure. it. And I do my knitting while
0: drive
1: I watch
0: survive,
1: it.
0: I
1: Thank
0: guess.
1: You, actually. Yeah. Sometimes you got to drive to survive, especially when you don't even have a learner's license like me.
0: I've got to renew my license, actually. I just got an email about it.
1: You're almost at the same... You're almost back down to what I am.
0: Almost knocked right back down.
1: Yeah.
2: Do back, I need back to be taking one. Us for driving lessons?
1: No.
0: I know how to drive. I've just got to renew it.
1: This yeah, she's doesn't. Got a restricted.
0: Yeah, I've got my restricted.
1: I just have this, like, feeling... I think this is part of my bleeding out story, actually, is I have a feeling that
2: you
1: I'm going
2: to... You were forced to drive a car.
1: No, I think I'm going to... No, I think I'm going to die in a car accident. I just have, like, a premonition in my brain. So I really don't... I've never liked driving. So it didn't really... I never really wanted to drive. So therefore, I never got my license.
0: You still Fair don't enough. Really seem like a driving type of
1: no,
0: person.
1: No, I'm
2: from
1: more,
2: Wellington.
1: I'm more just about, like, sitting... Personally, I'd do a little walk.
2: Passenger princess.
1: Slide down the hill on an icy morning. That's fine
2: by
1: me.
2: When you got to be me, when we drove home.
1: Oh, that
2: week.
1: Was amazing. When I got to be Ella, and was I played it? Only
2: After
1: Joan Baez in the car.
2: Daniel drove home because Hamish had a couple of drinks. And, we were in our car, and Selena sat in my seat in the front, and Daniel drove. And Selena just, they were Ella and Hamish, and we sat in the back.
0: Oh, how cute.
1: It was
2: we just
1: really
2: switched
1: cute.
2: It up.
1: What a beautiful memory.
2: Yeah.
1: No.
0: No. So cute.
1: No, so cute.
0: So cute.
1: Yes.
0: Okay.
1: Okay.
0: Should we listen to some music?
1: Oh my gosh, I love music.
0: Okay, yay.
2: What's next, Anna?
0: Up next is Hurts by Emil and the Sniffers.
1: I love them.
2: Okay.
0: And then I think... Hole, Celebrity Skin. Next
2: okay.
0: After
2: oh,
0: that.
2: Lovely tune.
0: Does
2: yeah.
0: that
2: oh,
0: sound
2: yeah.
0: good? Yeah, all right. Nice. Everyone's happy with that.
1: That's yeah, I'll give that a tick of approval.
0: Okay.
2: Me too.
0: No, that's approved. Okay. Thank you so much for listening to Radio 1. Here is some music.

0: Hello, you're listening to Radio 1, 91 FM. The time is 25 minutes past 8. That song was When a Good Man Cries by CMAT.
1: Great tune.
0: Yeah,
2: I like that one.
1: I like that one.
0: Yeah, it was nice. Really,
2: really sort of, makes you do kind of like a popping dance.
0: Yeah, I really want to just sort of get up and wiggle it. Like, yeah.
1: Lee Wiggle, perhaps. Lee Wiggle.
0: Get up and Lee Wiggle.
3: Not Lee Wiggle.
0: Who are you wiggling?
4: Lee Wiggle is my sleep paralysis demon.
1: Do you remember that? I was like Vine. It was like LeBron James.
0: Yeah.
2: Yes.
0: LeBron James.
1: But it's Lee Wiggle.
0: Like point guard.
2: We've honestly talked too much about sport.
1: Yeah.
2: To be honest.
0: Well, it sort of is an important aspect of many. Maybe it's not. Just sort of.
2: Hey, maybe well-being.
0: Tied into Taylor Swift, tied into the Wiggles. We're talking about music.
1: Yeah,
2: we are talking about music. This is radio.
0: This is radio. This is tunes.
2: This is tunes. Yeah. Hey, guys, we're running out of bits. So please send in some more bits if you want.
0: Yeah. Let us know some bits.
2: But we do have a bit for you right now.
0: Yeah. So in the studio, in the R1 stew, there's a collection of small groceries that I believe were received from a New World giveaway many years ago. And that made us think, what's the best giveaway that New World has done? Because they've done a couple. And
2: every year.
0: Yeah. Like there's an annual giveaway.
2: There's one about to start.
1: Oh, what is
2: for
1: that?
2: For the new Smeg knives. They're bringing back the Smeg knives. And the knife block. But I think you have to pay money for the knife block. I don't really know. Mm. Yeah.
0: Yeah, you do sort of have to spend a lot of money. But I suppose you're buying groceries anyway.
2: There was
0: like
2: one knife I really wanted because it looked like a rectangle kind of Japanese.
1: Like a butcher knife?
2: Like a butcher knife. Like I was like, I don't have one of those. I want one of them. But I realized that I'd have to spend $900 to get it.
1: Oh.
2: Which I think I should just maybe buy the knife, maybe.
0: I think it's probably a good deal, though, because, like, you're buying groceries anyway, and then they take those stickers off, and then you can pay the rest of the knife, I think.
2: Oh, true, you can.
0: I think.
2: Maybe I'll do that.
0: Yeah. In my house, my parents' house, we had some Smeg knives from the New World giveaway, and they're really good. Yeah.
2: Did you know that after that Smeg campaign, the number of, like, finger amputations in New Zealand like went way up?
1: What?
0: They are very sharp
2: because they're very sharp and people weren't used to sharp
0: knives. They're very
2: sharp
0: and we'd had some close calls in our house, I think.
2: So be careful with them Smeg knives. Anyway, best New World promotion
0: I think was the knives.
2: You think knives?
0: Yeah.
2: I've actually got a rogue one. I don't know if we even talked about this before, but I really like the little gardens.
0: Oh, they are very cute.
1: They were cool.
2: But I don't think we ever had them since I've been flatting, so I've never been able to make a little garden out of them. Whereas, like, when I was at home, my parents would just be like, oh, just dumb, and then put it in the bin.
0: Yeah,
2: so,
0: I don't think we ever collected those, but my horticulture class at school sort of somehow amassed a bunch of them. So we would sow them in horticulture class.
2: I like horticulture class. That's fun.
0: Yeah.
2: You only get in Rand
0: for early. Yeah, country school.
2: Country school, I love you.
0: I love you. Yeah. Alan, do you have a favourite?
1: Yes. I think my favourite is, like, the Smeg ceramic. You know, like...
0: Yeah.
2: The last year.
1: I think it was last year. Like, the lasagna dishes and stuff. I think those are good. And also the, like, Smeg MasterChef pots and pans.
2: Oh.
1: Got a couple of, nice big saucepans that I wrote that we got a few years ago from that.
0: Yeah, that's, like, you get a good ceramic lasagna dish, that's like an heirloom, you know?
2: Yes. Yeah, and it makes a big lasagna. Lots of leftovers.
1: You know what? They did it years ago with the black ones.
2: Yeah.
1: I have the black smaller one, like the medium one. Wow. And then I have the Smeg big one.
2: It was like KitchenAid though as well, wasn't
1: it?
2: Yeah.
1: Yeah.
2: Crazy.
1: But I got a black one and a white cream one.
2: I think, honestly, kudos to New World for moving on from the little tiny toys.
1: Yeah, they were fun.
2: They were fun when I was little.
0: But yeah, I can see my mum wasn't so keen on them now.
2: You know how Countdown's just like never moved on? Like now you get like Marvel cards.
0: Yeah, and, like, they do like the Lego, the Countdown Lego things.
1: Yeah.
0: Except it's not Lego, it's knockoff. Like, it's Countdown blocks or whatever.
2: Yeah.
0: They did the Minecraft things and they were just like pieces of cardboard.
2: Yes, and it was like collect all the blocks, but it was like, I'm just collecting pieces of cardboard.
0: Yeah.
2: And now I do love to collect crap, but that's where I draw the line. That is where I draw crap, the line.
0: Yeah,
2: Countdown collectibles.
0: I'm actually grown up now. And I'm not going to shop at your supermarket just because you've got little pieces of cardboard.
2: And Fresh Choice too.
0: I don't know much about Fresh Choice. Do they do giveaways?
2: They do. They're owned by the same people as Countdown. Yeah. So,
0: oh, right.
2: I guess, yeah, sorry, Woolworths.
0: Oh, yeah. Whatever.
2: Dead naming Countdown.
0: Yeah. Whatever.
2: Oh, not good. I got a Fresh Choice now. But what's annoying is that, like, you scan your Everyday Rewards card, but then there's no Everyday Rewards. So, like, why am I scanning the card? I never get any money off. But every time I go to New World, I get money off.
0: Do you get rewards for...
2: I think so, but I can't like log prizes? Into my account.
0: Okay.
1: The New World one is really good because you get, like, New World dollars. Have you seen that? And the other day, actually, this was like a few weeks ago. And yeah, they have now. But before that, I like randomly just was like, how many New World dollars do I have? And it was 40. So I like got $40 off my groceries.
2: Oh,
1: hello.
2: Wow.
1: Hello.
2: Wow. Okay. So I guess we've decided the superior supermarket today.
0: I do think it's New World. I think it's more
1: specifically
0: pleasant.
1: Center City New World. It's so overstimulated. Yeah, right. Like, it's so, like, you know, it's a lot, but I do enjoy it.
0: And it is, Center City is much cheaper than Gardens New World.
1: Yes. Mm.
0: From my experience.
2: I think
0: experience.
2: It took me a year to understand the layer of the layout.
1: Yeah.
2: Of Center City
0: well, they
2: New
0: were
2: World.
0: Changing it a lot. Weird. They.
2: Oh, yeah, and then they changed it.
0: Yeah,
1: because they used to have, like, you
2: the
1: know,
2: bread
1: the,
2: in the corner.
1: Yeah, the bread in the corner.
4: Oh,
0: now, the bread was in that little corner, and now they've put the international food in the little corner. Which maybe they should just, like, open up that little corner.
2: Yeah. Maybe, but I don't know if they know how.
0: Well, I'm not going to tell them how to do their jobs. I'm no supermarket expert.
2: I'm there to get my coconut yogurt and leave.
0: Okay.
1: Is that the coconut yogurt that has billions of, like,
2: billions of probiotics?
0: Millions and billions.
2: Hey, heal your gut microbiome today. Coconut yogurt.
1: Billions.
0: You ever make your own yogurt?
2: I'm interested in it, but I've never done it. I know you've got an easy yo.
0: Yeah, my mum gave me an easy yo.
2: An easy yo.
0: Should have been into that.
2: But I think if I had to get the dairy-free ones, I'd have to go online.
0: No, I'm pretty sure they've got them around.
2: Oh, not in New World Center City, they don't. Okay. One thing it hasn't got...
0: The one thing.
2: That's okay, though. Hey, Anna.
0: That's all right. Yeah, what's up?
2: Do you got another song for us?
0: Yeah, okay. You guys know about geese?
2: I know that Hamish bloody loves
1: geese. Yeah, I know that
2: Hamish
1: is in love with the guy, Cameron Winter.
0: Okay.
2: Wait, Cameron
1: Winter. Kind of a sore subject,
2: actually, this is probably not very radio one of me, but I didn't know that Cameron Winter was the lead guy in Geese.
0: I've actually never listened to a Cameron Winter song.
2: I just know that Hamish Waddell is often compared.
0: I know that's him
2: to Cameron
0: from,
2: Winter.
0: From Geese.
1: Is he compared? Or
2: it was just in one critic article.
0: Oh yeah, where it said if you like Cameron Winter, listen to Hamish Waddell.
2: Yeah, it did say that.
0: Yeah, I guess this is true.
2: Oh, maybe we should play Follow You Down after. This
0: oh
2: Geese
0: yeah, we
2: song,
0: can do
2: and then we can
1: Hamish
2: compare.
1: Is gonna follow down Cameron Winter.
0: Oh,
2: I'll follow
1: he's
2: you
1: in love
2: down.
1: With him.
0: All right.
2: Okay.
0: Okay, Hamish.
2: Okay.
0: Whatever floats your boat. Okay, this is Pays Do Cocaine by Geese.
2: Oh, I've heard of that one.
0: Yeah, I think it's probably their most popular one.
2: Yeah.
0: And then we will have Follow You Down by Hamish Waddell.
1: Whoop.
0: Famous single.
2: Famous single number two.
0: Number two. Second single.
1: Hey, okay. Second the best. No, first, wait, first
0: yeah,
1: the,
0: yeah,
1: second
0: first
1: the
0: worst.
1: Best.
0: Second
1: yeah.
0: the best.
1: Second
0: Third
1: the
0: is the
1: best.
0: Golden Princess.
1: Yeah.
2: Yeah, although not according to our ranking.
1: No.
0: Well, no, but...
2: Hey.
0: Who's to say, really? Let's all form our own opinions and not...
2: We're all individual.
0: We're all individuals, and Hamish is a creative guy making music, isn't he?
2: Yeah.
0: Hey,
1: at the end of the day, he just is.
2: Clip that.
0: Clip that. Chad, clip that. All right, this is All Pays Do Cocaine by Geese. 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

0: That was I Want by McGee. Before that was Follow You Down by Hamish Waddell. And before that was Au Pays du Cocaine by Geese. 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My name is Anna.
1: My name is Selena.
2: And my name is Ella.
0: We have some breaking news.
1: Breaking news!
0: About an earlier bit that we did.
1: If you were listening earlier, you would have heard about Le Wiggle, how LeBron James was joining the Wiggles. I think that was honestly a bit that the Wiggles put on. But I found out, as you know, I'm addicted to my phone, and I did just scroll through my phone, and I saw that the University of Otago itself had just posted a photo of LeBron James dunking on the clock tower. So actually, I think it's an extended bit that I'm just like not a part of.
0: Maybe we just weren't in on the joke.
1: Maybe we just weren't in on the joke. Maybe I'm not meant to be in on the joke, and that's okay. But Le Wiggle made my day, really. So it's okay.
0: It was a great moment.
1: It was a great moment in my day.
0: So I think it was worth it. Maybe.
1: Maybe. Sometimes you don't have to be in on the bit.
0: Sometimes the bit is best when you're not in on it.
2: Yeah.
1: I think honestly.
0: Now that I'm in on it and the University of Otago also posted it, I'm like,
1: now I feel unk. Oh, really?
0: Oh, yeah, the University of Otago beat me to it. I'm unk.
1: By 4 hours. Like, beat me to it by four entire hours. Very unk. Oh, speaking of being unk, actually, I just wanted to shout out that girl that was at yours the other day with her really cool outfit and her really cool hair.
0: Her awesome hair, yeah.
1: Awesome hair, awesome outfit. This is the things that you find out when you go to yours on a Friday night, I think, is that you see really cool girls.
0: Actually cool people there.
1: Yeah. And she really inspired me to become more cool myself. So I just wanted to shout her out.
0: Oh, yeah.
1: Because I know she's probably listening, cool 100%. Haircut. Yeah. And she knows who she is.
0: Yeah. If you're at yours the other week and you've
2: and
0: got...
2: And you're a baddie.
0: You're a baddie. You've got cute hair and cute... You were wearing a cute outfit.
2: It was like a baby doll dress.
1: A baby doll O-Rod type dress. Yes.
0: Yeah, like micro bangs and the
1: micro
0: bangs.
1: It was like jellyfish hair, you know?
0: Yeah, like
1: the
0: shape.
1: Oh,
0: yeah.
1: Wow. Really if only cool. I could grow my hair out just a little bit. Just a tiny weeny bit. You could do that, Anna.
0: Yours is looking very cute.
1: Thank you. Thank you. I've been trying.
0: Oh.
1: You could try to be a jellyfish.
0: No. it's like cute for like that sort of person, but I don't know.
1: Oh, that's okay then. That's fine. Yeah.
2: Jellyfish ain't for everyone.
0: It's not for everyone.
1: Yeah. Yeah.
0: Maybe one day.
1: Maybe one day. I thought we should also thank everyone for giving us their bits.
0: Yeah, of course. Yeah. Thank you for
1: to
0: the
1: be
0: bits.
1: Used and abused.
0: Sort of being a mix of good and bad. not all of them were as great as the others.
1: But I think that we did give whiplash, which was
0: that was the aim.
1: Original goal.
0: The aim of the game.
2: It truly was.
1: What's the aim of the game?
0: Not playing that.
1: Oh.
0: Oh.
1: Well, that's not even the words. It was just a cover.
2: A parody.
1: A parody. 2013 parody.
2: Bart Baker.
1: No?
0: No. I don't know that one.
1: Oh, that's okay. That's okay.
0: Sorry.
1: Sorry.
0: Sorry about it.
1: Sorry
2: for party rocking.
1: No, that would be really cool if that like one. Immediately like cut into
0: yeah,
1: it.
0: Yeah, the beat be like, drop. That was cool. Yeah.
1: I think that Anna didn't have it queued up. Sorry, Ella.
0: No, sorry, I wasn't ready for it. It is 11 minutes to 9 p.m., believe it or not.
1: What? Really?
0: Yeah. Yes. Yeah.
1: No.
2: Our time is finite.
0: It is. It's waning.
1: No.
0: So I guess we'll just play a couple more songs. You guys have anything you want to play?
1: Do you want to play my Aldous Harding song?
0: Oh, yeah.
1: It is.
0: Let's play.
1: What did I play? Something about zinnias?
0: Venus in the Zinnia.
1: Venus in the Zinnia.
0: By Aldous Harding and H. Hawkline.
1: Off her new album.
0: Her new album, A Train on the Island?
1: Yeah.
0: Yeah.
1: I think so.
0: Methinks.
1: Methinks so.
0: All right, let's have that one. And then it might be our time up for the evening.
1: No, so, it's been so nice talking to both of you.
0: It's been fun. We laughed.
1: We laughed.
2: Time, all round.
1: I almost cried of laughter sometimes.
0: Really?
1: Le Wiggle bit.
2: Choked me up.
0: Brought me to tears.
1: Yeah. Yeah.
0: By Le Wiggle.
1: And Hamish Waddell into Adela also.
0: Yeah. That was a good...
1: That yeah. was a really
0: We
1: good,
0: didn't really reference that in
1: That
0: talking,
1: was like a secret
0: if
1: bit.
0: You, if you know, you
2: that
0: know.
2: That was an Easter
0: you,
2: egg.
0: If you caught that, then you're a real one. Hamish yeah. Waddell into KGB by Adela.
1: Yeah. Hopefully everyone who listened enjoyed.
0: Yeah, I hope everyone at home or wherever you are.
1: Germany
0: maybe. Gore. I hope you enjoyed it.
1: Oh, Mel, you're beautiful, by the way.
2: She stopped listening.
1: What? She stopped
2: Fake
1: listening.
2: Fake fan.
1: Yeah,
0: we take it back, actually.
1: Never mind. Never mind, actually.
0: Anyway, yeah, thank you so much for tuning in to Radio 1, 91 FM, tonight, Friday night. Let's go.

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1: I'm sorry, I can't make it.
0: But when the heat comes, something takes a hold. 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Yeah, I can't.

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0: get me. 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In the real gun form when I went. Got one more that I lick off your headpiece. Get me. 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Technique, technique, technique. Got one more that I lick off your headpiece. Get me. 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In the real gun form when I went. 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
1: technique. Technique, technique, technique, technique, technique, technique, technique, technique, technique, technique, technique,
0: technique, technique, technique, technique, technique, technique, technique, technique,
1: technique, technique, technique, technique, technique, technique, technique,
0: technique, technique, technique, technique, technique, technique, technique, technique, technique,
1: technique, technique, technique, technique, technique, technique, technique,
0: technique, technique, technique, technique, technique, technique, technique, technique, technique,
1: technique, technique, technique, technique, technique, technique,
0: technique, technique, technique, technique, technique, technique, technique, technique, technique, technique,
1: technique,
0: I wrote and I wrote and I wrote and I wrote and I wrote and I wrote and I wrote and I wrote and I wrote and I wrote and I wrote and I wrote and I wrote and I wrote and I wrote and I wrote and I wrote and I wrote and I wrote and I wrote and I wrote and I wrote and I wrote and I wrote and I wrote and I wrote and I wrote and I wrote and I wrote and I wrote and I wrote and I wrote and I wrote and I wrote and I wrote and I wrote and I wrote and I wrote and I wrote and I wrote and I wrote and I wrote and I wrote and I wrote and I wrote and I wrote and I wrote and I wrote and I wrote and I wrote and I wrote and I wrote and I wrote and I wrote and I wrote and I wrote and I wrote and I wrote and I wrote and I wrote and I wrote and I wrote and I wrote and I wrote and I wrote and I wrote and I wrote and I wrote and I wrote and I wrote and I wrote and I wrote and I wrote and I wrote and I wrote and I wrote

headpiece. Jet Li, wanna come true with a technique. Link man down with a charm and technique. Been the road on from when I went. Got one more that I lick off your headpiece. Jet Li, wanna come true with a technique. Link man down with a charm and technique. Technique, technique, technique, technique, technique, technique, technique, technique, technique, technique, technique. Been the road, been the road, been the road, been the road, been the road, been the road, been the road, been the road, been the road, been the road, been the road, been the road, been the road, been the road, been the road, been the road, been the road, been the road, been the road, been the road, been the road, been the road, been the road, been the road.

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2: As a centaur, I know style is important, so I support it when I see it. That's why I'm proud to sponsor and celebrate Nath and his three-chord revolution every Friday night from 11 p.m. on Te Reo Irirangi.

If you are a punk rocker, you have found yourself in the right place. This is the Three Chord Revolution Punk Rock Show with me, your host, Nath. How have you been? I have been very questionable. I do not like getting old. It sucks. That is my advice. Don't get old. It sucks. Stuff will start to hurt. And, yeah, life just sucks. But, yeah, you can make that better. Things that make life better, music. And right now I've got brand new music from Sincere Engineer. Their brand new album, Probable Clause, has come out. I'm going to play you a couple of tracks from that, Pilot Light and Fast Forward Rewind. And also one of their bangers, Trust Me. Also, we got stuff coming up from Movements, Fighting Godot, The Damned, Heart Attack, Limits of Approach, Face to Face, The Doom Stompers, Second Youth, Afterlife, The Paradox, Fugazi, and much, much more. But right now, this is Sincere Engineer and Pilot Light.

That's Fugazi and Waiting Room. You're with Nath on the Three Chord Revolution Punk Rock Show. Speaking of waiting rooms, my doctor's time management could be better. Had a 45-minute wait this week for him. It's been worse in some days. Just depends. He's a busy man. He does hospice stuff and all kinds of other stuff. The health system is completely understaffed. And, yeah, he's doing the best that he can. And I really appreciate him. He's a great doctor. Love you, Dave. Right now, I am going to play you a brand new track from Max Graham. It is Say What You Mean. So I'm going to play you that, Caffeine, and Tell My Boss. Also, we got stuff coming up from Outpost 31, Sharkbait, Alkaline Trio, Game Time, Lucky Hit, The Underbites, AFI, Tilt, Drymouth, The Clash, and much, much more. But right now, this is Matt Graham and Say What You Mean.

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If he's upset, invite him to the funeral to shake my box. And if that isn't satisfying, he can take my shoes and watch. Tell him

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And if you're really so short-staffed, feel free to try to bring me back. But I'll be getting the best night of sleep that anyone could have.

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1: That was Hideous Beast with their track, John Cena! Bum, bum, bum, bum. Yeah, as a lifelong wrestling fan, I have complicated feelings about the invisible one, Mr. You Can't See Me. Did he hold some guys down? Yeah, probably. Was he very much a company man? Oh, definitely. Yeah, he's an interesting character. I'm not sure he's the best wrestling actor. I believe that goes to... Oh, it could be a tie. He's gotten better, but Batista is definitely up there. John Cena and The Rock down as far as you can possibly go. Yeah, John Cena just... He was just all over the place in the 2000s. It's just like, no, we're done. Can we have someone else? And yeah, just his constant being around and constant being in the spotlight in the main event. It's just kind of like, please go sit over there. That being said, as a person, he is an amazing guy. He did so much Make-A-Wish stuff. He traveled, yeah, to see kids in war zones and stuff like that. Top. I think he holds the record for the most Make-A-Wish things done. So, my cynicism is slightly there, as it is. Right, that's about the end of the show for me. Hope you guys have enjoyed it. If you want to get in touch with me, Three Chord Revolution Punk Rock Show with Nath, that is how to get a hold of me on the Facebook. So I'm going to finish it up with a brand new track from Pup. It is called If This Is It. So I'm going to play you that. Then I'm going to play you their cover of Paradigm? Paradigm? Their cover of You Don't Get Me High Anymore. I can't remember who that is by. But yes, it's much better than the original. But that's just me speaking. And then I'm going to play Reservoir. You guys, have a great week. I will hopefully see you next week if melodies don't creep up and make me feel ungodly old. Don't get old. And to everyone, drink water. Drink water.

passes in moments. 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How rarely do we stop to examine that path, to see the reasons why all things happen, to consider whether the path we take in life is our own making, or simply one into which we drift with eyes closed.

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It may be that which pushes and urges the blood in the veins. Courage. You have to have the courage to love somebody, because you risk everything.

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Propaganda, my rhythm is so indigenous. Meditate on a melody, celebrate where hibiscuses grow. 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Nothing in your fruit bowl, G, this peach is yours for free. 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
1: Wai te whaiakini, pai here tia, bringing some maramatanga, mai te hahi rātana, ki tēnei hui hui ngā. 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
0: 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Here we go. Oof. Already looking so much.

Greetings right about now, reaching out for each and everyone who was here and joined us. I want to take time out and big up Radio 1, 91 FM, all the way there in New Zealand. I want to say thank you very much. Big respect here.

Te reo irirangi kotahi, kaue e haere ki wahi ke. 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Yeah, maybe.

0: Ahikaroa presents a journey that celebrates the artists and stories of the Dunedin Public Art Gallery Collection. Building from the just-released book of the same title, the exhibition explores ideas of arrival and departure, ways of occupying and experiencing land in the natural environment, buildings, structures and spaces of shelter and protection, and the sharing of stories through art. Acknowledging mana whenua and the concept of ahika as an expression of the continuous occupation of land through whakapapa, the Ahikaroa offers audiences a rich sense of the unique location and history of this institution, the wide range of artists represented in the collection, and the artistic, cultural and historic context of their works. The Ahikaroa, on now at the Dunedin Public Art Gallery.
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